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3: You know what? 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Happy Friday, too. 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
3: Is the last lap of Atlas for today, the 26th of June 2026. Analysis of the day's headlines live on Cool FM Kano. Sophie, Mr. Ola, Banamas, Mr. Peter in the studio. I don't know if you have enough time to talk about this, but another story that kind of trended last week that I came across was a ruling in Plateau State. Did you see it? Where the state high court ruled that a Hausa person born and raised in Jos North local government should be legally recognized as an indigene. It was given by Justice C. Donglong, who delivered the landmark judgment ordering Jos North local government to issue a certificate of indigene to Fatima Baba Akau, a ethnic Hausa woman who had been denied one. So the thing led to constitutional citizenship and locally formulated indigenship, which has cost
4: We have not heard the last of that matter. That matter will be appealed. This is 100%.
5: No, why should
4: the
3: governor?
4: Oh yes.
3: Even the governor is, you know.
4: Oh yes, it will be appealed.
3: Criticize the ruling.
4: Ah, it will never work because of the situation.
5: Which situation?
4: State. Oh yes. So if it's going to work in Plateau State, does it violate the constitution? Does it support the constitution? That's number one conversation. Number two is the fact that we all know that Plateau State has faced this land grabbing
3: decade-long
4: issue and all of that
3: drama.
4: And Jos North has been a place, it has been a focal point where it looks like people of the Hausa Fulani extraction want to make home. And
5: that shouldn't be a problem.
4: General conversation I'm just bringing to light here. So the Jos people, the indigenous people from Plateau State, believe that this approach now will legalize
5: that
4: whole thing.
5: The woman,
4: so
5: the judge
4: it does not end at a judge making
5: the judge is defending the constitution of the Federal Republic of Nigeria.
4: So yes, I hope that that's now passes for everybody.
5: I hope that
4: a Plateau person.
5: No, that's not. It's being
3: born
4: and raised in Kano, for example.
5: Of course,
4: is given. Yes, if that's the case, then yes.
5: No, but there are people that are.
4: But it cannot be a just thing alone.
5: No.
4: Be a Plateau thing,
5: there
4: Plateau
5: are people in Kano that I see that are holding the indigene form, and they are not from Kano.
4: But I want you to understand the issue, the complexity of the issue with Plateau.
5: That's the constitution now. My kids are born in Kano. As far as I'm concerned, I'm a Taroni. They are Taroni children. No.
3: As far as you are concerned,
5: I don't even need to go.
3: They
5: to
3: have. As far as you are concerned.
5: That's what I call them. These people are Kano children.
3: According to you, it's not according to citizenship form.
5: No. Citizenship form?
3: Okay.
5: That's the form they have.
3: So according to Kau, why was she born in there? Why did her father not say?
5: Why
3: are you not a just baby?
5: In the first place, why did they even take that case to the court?

0: court. In this, in fact, you are supposed to dismiss it upon arrival, because as far as you are born, if a foreigner, look at this, some of these foreign countries, they are claiming Kanu. I've seen a man from which country? Lebanon. He's a Kanu person.
1: Your claim
0: by indigenous
1: ideal.
2: Your claim is ideal. No, it is not.
0: We have a Lebanese man says he's from Kanu,
2: Mr. Peter,
0: and it's acceptable.
2: Have a wonderful weekend.
3: This is where it all goes down.
4: It's Hits Different. 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
8: Finally, it's a Friday. 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

0: Alright, a beautiful good morning to you. Welcome on board the show, Sport Express, on the Good Morning Nigeria show, Nigeria's number one hit music station, Cool FM 96.9. Kanu signing in this beautiful Friday morning, the 26th day of June 2026. Is Nathan, the box-to-box midfielder, the man who is the colossus in midfield, who covers every blade of grass and hits the opposition box with devastating effects. And listen to the boots of Clarence Seedorf and Yaya Toure. Ready for action. Actually, in fact, scratch that. I'm listening to the boots of Nicolas Pepe. Yes, that's man, Nicolas Pepe. Take this. Woo! Yes. Ivory Coast are through to the round of 32 at the 2026 FIFA World Cup. And that and more on the show this morning. Let's get this bird in the air.
1: Sprint into track and field.
0: All right, guys, let's sprint into track and field this morning, starting off where Nigeria's high jumper Temitope Adesina has taken another major step towards collegiate athletics immortality after being named among the 10 semifinalists for the prestigious Bowerman Award, the highest individual honor in U.S. collegiate track and field. The U.S. Track and Field and Cross Country Coaches Association announced the women's semifinalists on Wednesday, with Adesina joining a star-studded list that includes athletes across America, top athletes across America. Adesina, who was recently named USTA FCCCA Female Athlete of the Year, earned her place on the shortlist after a flawless collegiate campaign for Texas Tech, where she dominated the high jump throughout the indoor and outdoor seasons. She completed an undefeated year while sweeping the NCAA Division 1 indoor and outdoor championship titles as a Nigerian star, successfully defended her NCAA indoor crown in March, clearing a season best of 1.97 meters to claim her second consecutive national title. Now, the next stage of the award, which is the announcement of the finalists, will take place on June 29, as the eventual winners will be crowned in December during the USTFCCCA convention in Grapevine, Texas.
1: Now serving tennis.
0: All right, let's serve you tennis on the show this morning, and head where Emma Raducanu is facing a race to be fit for Wimbledon after missing a practice session on Thursday.

0: and the song came up. I'm like, where did this 6-year-old song come from? But I kind of like it though. Shout out to Mastercraft and them boys. Hallelujah. It's 96.9, your number one hit music station. How's your Friday looking? So far so good. What part of your day are you at right now? You're just getting your day started, getting into work. You know, around here in Kano, people don't show up at work on time, Shao. You'll be shocked. It's past 10 already. Some people are thinking, maybe I just wait small before I go work. I'm like, what is that about? You're looking for an item, it's 9 in the morning, forget. We know they operate like that. By now, maybe you're used to it, but if you're new to town, get on with the program. We're not changing anytime soon. This is a late morning show. I show up on time, 10 o'clock every single weekday from 10, of course. We go all the way to 1 in the afternoon, right after Sophie's done with the Good Morning Nigeria show. On a Friday like this, we don't play. We don't play around with Fridays. We give out 10,000 bucks because you deserve it. 10,000 Naira noise coming up behind the song is also coming up. And that's where we find out if there's an interesting story about a song and share it with you. And also to get the show started today, it's a Friday. We're definitely going to have mad, mad fun.
1: Listen up,
2: Dance, we're talking.
3: Oh, yeah. Let's talk about that.
0: I have a feeling I haven't even said my name. And then you're sitting there like, who does this guy even think he is? Going to come on radio and sound all of this and not even tell us who you are. I'm Detox. Thank you for tuning in. And today's band, though, maybe let's narrow it down to Nigerians, because we are Nigerians and we know ourselves. We would like to know, what is something Nigerians always say right before they tell you a big fat lie? Like, I don't know. I don't want to give you any examples. You've had this experience yourself. Maybe you use these lines yourself. Something Nigerians will always say right before.

0: Other persons that we are. What is that line most people use just before they tell you a big fat lie?
1: Listen up,
2: dance. We're talking.
3: Oh yeah, let's talk about that.
0: Oh, we're doing that. Shout out to you, Joshua. Joshua says, "You know me now. You know, say I no go ever lie for you. Once they tell you, you know me, I no go ever lie for you. Oh, more they are lying, oh. Because the big lie on the way. Big lie on the way. You know you are too beautiful to be single. Did I ask you? You know. Also, another line that's before a lie. Muhammad says, anytime you hear wallahi, wallahi ta lie.
4: Call up for my friends.
0: They want to lie to you. Stand by for what's coming after wallahi. Now, big lie. Can you imagine? You will not believe this. Guess what? These are all words and statements that come just before they tell you a big fat lie. We better change your ways. There are some people that the moment you see them, you know they're about to just say something that is not true.
5: Liar. Man is supposed to give you a name. Liar.
0: I hope that's not you, though. I gotta go, but I'm coming back after the news at the top of the hour with what we call Behind the Song. Interesting times I hear. This is Fuse and Diddy B all night long.

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1: Let's begin the news where a DNA test has confirmed that a body found in an Ikorodu morgue belongs to journalist Pelumi Onifade, who went missing while covering unrest during the 2020 NSARS protests in Lagos. A coroner received the forensic report this week, and investigators are still working to determine how he died and who may be responsible. Still in Lagos, 9 people have been confirmed dead following the collapse of a 3-story mall in Alakija, Lagos. The State Emergency Management Agency Permanent Secretary, Dr. Olufemi Okeoshayitolu, said 26 people have been rescued and search and rescue efforts are still ongoing at the scene of the collapse. Over in Delta State, the government has dismissed reports circulating on social media alleging that former governor Emmanuel Oduahan is dead, describing the claim as false and misleading. The Nigeria Police Force is dismissing as false a viral social media claim alleging that a police officer was seen interacting with armed bandits in Katsina State. Force Public Relations Officer Okokun Iniedu said the individuals seen in the video are not bandits, but recognized members of the Vigilante Group of Nigeria and registered hunters supporting security operations in Musawa and Mutazu local government areas of the state. In Ogun State, the police say the prime suspect in the alleged killing of former OGTV broadcaster Kitan Oyeshiku and her security guard Belumi Adetayo confessed that he killed her to teach her a lesson over grievances from the period he worked as her security guard. Now, Federal Workers Forum say it will stage a nationwide protest on Monday to demand an immediate review of workers' wages and improved welfare. The forum said the action became necessary because many federal workers had yet to fully benefit from the implementation of the 70,000 naira national minimum wage approved by the federal government. Away from Nigeria now, Cyril Ramaphosa of South Africa has vowed to stop any attempts to destabilize the country during planned anti-immigrant protests on June 30th. That's the news this morning. I am Sandra Kora.
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10: Okay, it's another hour of the late morning show, and it sounds to me like we're gonna unleash a powerful playlist to get you going, starting with something from Techno. We're gonna throw in some Tiwa Savage, some Black Bones. Iron Star is coming up as well. Are you a fan of Omale? I hear the name for Omale fans is Spirit. Are you one? Stay right where you are. Omale is coming up as well.

And as that new to a savage, everyone seems to be talking about one Nicole is on it, and Marvel Energy. You gotta love the energy Tiwa is using to promote that song. That's how you do it. You gotta, I mean, it's your music. You gotta push it, do whatever you can. She's all over the place, TikTok, Instagram. Every second, every chance she gets, is like, yes, I will do it. And nothing wrong with that at all. It's 9 past 11. It's a

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0: Da ni da Maggi, haduwa mai armashi.
3: The nation's most brilliant young minds gear up for the National Secondary School Debate Tournament. It's the season finale of the I Beg to Differ Secondary Schools Debate Tournament Season 9. 10th of August at 3 p.m. Lagos, Abuja and Port Harcourt will come alive. Champions from Abuja, Port Harcourt and Lagos will go shoulder to shoulder for the crown of the Champion of Champions. 16 secondary schools, 3 daily debates, 4 weeks of intense matchups. Who will be the champion of champions of the I Beg to Differ Season 9? The final lap of the journey begins August 10 at 3 p.m. For sponsorship inquiries, email info@nigeriainfo.fm or ibegtodiffer@nigeriainfo.fm. I Beg to Differ, the tournament of champions.
4: So debaters, the floor is now yours.

0: And shout out to BTS, Stream on 96.9, your number one hit music station. I hear some K-pop fans cannot wait for the finals of the FIFA World Cup. It's not because any of the Korean teams might make it to the finals. That's not what that's about. It's the fact that the BTS guys will give a huge performance for the halftime show and all. So fans are looking forward to that. I'm looking forward to watching that performance to see as well. It will be the first time there will be a halftime show at the FIFA World Cup. So yeah, fingers crossed. Let's see how that turns out. Are you following up on the beef, you know, between Black Bones and Odumodu Black? Because it's about to take a turn. You know, if at first it seemed like it was this rapper's beef, beef me, I beef you, you know, that kind of thing. Yeah.
1: This is going to be fun to watch.
0: It seemed like it was going to be fun to watch, but not anymore, because Black Bones is saying, I know it hurts to see me winning, but the real tears is coming. Make no industry OG or family member come they beg when time reach. We must follow the law, and everyone right now is a witness. Aha. I mean, the other day, Odumodu Black had made a tweet calling Black Bones, what was it calling me? A sex offender or something like that. You know, accusing him of, you know, being in those kind of situations. But you know, Black Bones haven't exactly responded. It looks like they're trying to see how they're going to get the law involved. And somebody might get arrested, maybe not, I don't know. I don't think Odumodu Black will be speaking about something he doesn't know. But if he's speaking about something he doesn't know, then that's a big problem. Yeah, you'll be the first to hear all about this if you're here with us on our website, www.thecoolfm.ng.
2: Let's go behind the song.
0: We have Iron Star's Hot Buddy coming up next in a moment. That's a 2025 song. It's from last year. Her most recent song is Tornado. It's all over the place. And Ira says that Tornado song is a song you listen to when you're dressing up to go out and have fun with them girlies. Or the boilies, I don't know who you're going out to have fun with. But our other song, Hot Body, Iris says, you know, sometimes these musicians do a song and they put it out, and then it's not, they weren't expecting any reactions at all, but it catches on, they're like shocked. And sometimes they know exactly that they've got a hit on their hands. Do you ever wonder what it is for Iris Star and her Hot Body song from 2025?
3: When Hot Body got released, like even before I released it, when I posted it on TikTok and on Instagram, the reaction already, I was like, hey, I have one.
0: Oh, look at that. Sometimes you can tell, like from, and people were making videos all over the place and saying, hey, look what their Hot Body can do. And for Ira, there was a time, I mean, people say her music now sounding the same, Hot Body, Gimme That, Tornado, what's really going on here? Maybe there should be a switching style, but I don't think Ira is changing her style anytime soon.
3: At one point, I feel like I wasn't making music or I wasn't releasing music from my experiences, and I kind of felt detached to the art, and I was like, you know what, I want to come back to it, like, I want to sing about where I am presently. I'm owning businesses, I'm doing all of these things, like, look what a Hot Body can do.
0: To be honest, Ira is feeling sexy right now, and that's just the best way to put it. And every single one of her songs that she puts out right now, if you are anti-sexy, then you've got a problem, because they're all gonna sound sexy, if you know what I mean. But I gotta go after playing you some Ira Hot Body. Don't forget, when we get into the 12 o'clock hour, guess who's coming back with money in his pocket? It's me. $10,000. Can you win it? The 10K noise is coming.

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3: 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Mu tattauna.
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4: You gotta love the sound of Friday at 12 in the afternoon. Once you hear it, you know that it's about to be good. 5,000, no, multiply that by 2, make it 10,000. That's the money we're putting on the table in this hour on the late morning show. Can you step up and pick it up? You gotta do one thing for us though. Identify the 10K noise and win that money. Can you do it?

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0: Welcome to the show. Another Friday, another opportunity for you to make some money. The 10,000 Naira noise is live as always. We partner with our friends at Zazu Restaurant for this one. Are you new to the family? Here's how the 10,000 Naira noise works. I play you a sound, you stop whatever it is you're doing, you listen to the sound, and you try to describe what you hear. It's as simple as that. If your description matches how we made a 10K noise, you get 10,000 Naira. I hate to have to use this sound on you. I hate it, because when I use that sound on you, it means your answer is incorrect. I'm looking forward to clapping loudly for you. Yeah. Send me a WhatsApp message. Scream my name out loud wherever you are. Do whatever you can to get a hold of me. And when you do, let me know what your guess is for the 10,000 Naira noise. I hope it's right, because I'd like for you to step into this weekend with an extra 10,000 bucks in your account. Okay, so have you heard the noise? It's been playing all week. But just in case you've waited until this moment, here is the noise we're asking you to identify. Oh boy. It just gets easier. It just gets easier every single week. What is this? Yeah, it's a whole process right there. A whole process. Every single sound you hear on the 10,000 Naira noise, it's important. You gotta describe every single thing. Oh yeah, I think you can get it. It didn't take that long for Hanatu to identify the 10K noise the other week. Did it take long? No. Yep. Yeah, that's it right there. You want to send me a WhatsApp message? I'll take it. 0809-526-7102. You want to call me? That's even better. 02-0644-60969. 02-0644-61969. 02-0644-62969. Call me, identify the noise, and win. Dial my number and do it right now.

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1: I love it.
0: Yeah, so if you give me the right answer by 2 p.m. on the game Guess in 5 Seconds, you would be going somewhere to have a good treat this weekend. And I mean, what is the weekend for if not for treats? You deserve it. You've been working all week. The last hour of the show, in three words, we're talking Northern Nigeria and Northern Nigerian. So if you want to know what the tea is and you want to close your mouth in shock, let's stick around and keep listening to the Midday Oasis. What's up by Never Lack on Cool FM, and I'll see you in a bit.

0: you.
1: The nation's most brilliant young minds gear up for the National Secondary School Debate Tournament. It's the season finale of the I Beg to Differ Secondary Schools Debate Tournament Season 9. 10th of August at 3 p.m. Lagos, Abuja and Port Harcourt will come alive. Champions from Abuja, Port Harcourt and Lagos will go shoulder to shoulder for the crown of the Champion of Champions. 16 secondary schools, 3 daily debates, 4 weeks of intense matchups. Who will be the Champion of Champions of the I Beg to Differ Season 9? The final lap of the journey begins August 10 at 3 p.m. For sponsorship inquiries, email info@nigeriainfo.fm or ibegtodiffer@nigeriainfo.fm. I Beg to Differ, the Tournament of Champions.
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0: and it's not Cartier on my arm, it's a Richard. 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She asked how I am, I said calm. 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
4: Dessert. Yes, yes. Class.

0: I do want to say that when I was younger, I used to be very excited about being an adult and doing adulting things. But now that I'm adult, I've come to realize that there is not just one adulting thing to be done. I feel like when I was younger, I used to say, hey, it's not just to do this. Now it's to do this and do that and also do this and also do those and be doing these and then do this and then do that. Do those, come back and do these, and then go back and do those, come back and do some more these. It's not just one thing, bro. How come nobody said anything to me? If I was an American child now, I'd have gone and sued my parents for lying to me about how easy, you know, adulting was. I would have been like, they lied to me and they made it seem so easy and they did not warn me before I became an adult. Now I'm an adult and everything is so hard. Crazy stuff. Anyway, speaking about adulting, some other people are adulting, but they are deciding to adult online. Odumodu Black is calling out Black Bones over alleged sexual assault. According to Odumodu Black, he's saying that Black Bones sexually assaulted or assaulted a lady allegedly, and they've also mixed up a particular on-air personality into the entire mix. And, you know, Odumodu Black is just going on and on about Black Bones. At this point, I don't know. I mean, it's okay to say that you are trying to call out somebody, right? It's okay to say you're trying to drag somebody and stuff like that. But in a situation of such accusation, there is no police reports, there is no backing to your statements, you're just on social media saying all of these things. I don't know what's going on with Odumodu Black and Black Bones though.
1: Spicy!
0: Now, Black Bones is definitely yes to respond, but according to Odumodu Black, he said that his colleague Black Bones for alleged sexual assault, claims that Black Bones was arrested and he also paid damages, to the person that he assaulted, and he also spent a couple of days in cell, allegedly, because we don't even have any report about all these things. Like,
2: my lord, if I may.
0: At this point, I don't know, it looks like their beef has gotten to a whole nother level. Black Bones is yet to respond, he's yet to say anything, but well, we shall see. Anywho, speaking of being called out and speaking of doing crazy things, YC was on a podcast and YC decided to phrase a term that he refers to as Olodo Uprising. Basically meaning people who are unintelligent, and he's speaking about the state of affairs of Nigeria, the educational system, and the literacy of the citizens of Nigeria as regards to people praising people who are unintelligent. If you find this hard to understand, just keep on listening, because I will be back to give you more details on this and also tell you all the people that are dragging YC about these comments and the people he mentioned in the video and what those people have to say about said call out. Chris Brown and Leon Thomas with the song Falling on 96.9 Cool FM Canada. It was the Midday Oasis, and I'll see you in a couple of minutes. Stick around.

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4: 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Staying up through the late night. 20 seconds to game time. Getting religious with it. Time crossing these state lines. 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

grapevine. Funny thing about your problems, they ain't mine. 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Getting religious with it, high across any state lines. Working hard through the late nights.

0: All right, Shakira and Burna Boy came through and they gave us music, chopping all of FIFA's money. Hey God, maybe I should get into music too so that I can also chop this money. They just tell me, come and do some music. I will just do anything and then give it to them and they'll be like, yeah, yeah, yeah. You know? But shout out to them. Shout out to everyone who is chopping FIFA's money. At the end of the day, what can we do, right? What can we do? It is about to be 11 minutes to 2 p.m., all right? And we are about to head on to the part of the show where we'll be playing a game, guess in 5 seconds. So let's be done with this Olodo uprising of a thing. YC said that there is an uprising of unintelligent people in Nigeria and that Nigerians are actually really feeling the concept of being unintelligent because those are the people that are becoming rich and famous. And he mentioned Pella. He mentioned Pella, and Pella's people are not really finding it so funny. I mean, Pella himself came out to say these are the same people you're looking for, these same unintelligent people to post your music or to talk about your music. Chai! And Pella's girlfriend came out to defend her boyfriend, and we talked about a celebrity that was posting that reposted the video that YC did and how she's so disgusted and everything, and other influencers, or should I say socialites or whatever, are coming on social media and are just, you know, yeah, you're talking about, I'm listening to your music does not sound intelligent, and you're calling out Pella for being unintelligent, blah blah blah.
1: Oh my God.
0: At this point, I feel like everyone is actually missing on the point that YC was trying to make, which is the fact that we are giving so much relevance to the wrong thing and genuinely the wrong ideas that people are perpetuating on social media, and letting go of, you know, giving that attention to educated people, literate people, people who literally deserve that attention.
1: This is good. I love it.
0: But nobody really cares about the intelligent, educated people, though. Nobody cares about them. Everybody cares about, you know, Pella and all of those things. Anywho, I guess at this point, we can say that social media is uprising with Olodoness. But at the end of the day, there's just some people on there who are making sense. So I believe that all of us are putting fire in this Olodo uprising, because like people would always say, if you don't like a particular kind of content, don't watch it. And if more people are not watching unintelligent content and content creators will not be, you know, the famous people. But unfortunately, it is that unintelligent content that a lot of people are gravitating towards. And I can also see from another angle of the fact that there's so much happening in this country and in the world generally that people are looking for escape rooms to just escape their own reality. If you listen to an intelligent person, they are going to either poke holes in your own life, making you open to seeing your mistakes and the things that you're doing that you're not supposed to be doing. They're going to be talking about political and socioeconomic issues. They're going to be talking about psychological issues. They are going to probably remind you of one trauma or the other that you have thought you have forgotten. They're going to talk about things that will make you, you know, sad. I don't know. Most times when you listen to motivational speakers, you look at yourself and you're like, I'm probably never going to go anywhere in this life. I'm going to continue being here. You know, it's just going to make you, it makes people heavy, it makes people sad, it makes people feel like they're not doing enough. So what's the escape route? Is to listen and watch people who make you feel good about yourself, feel good about your situation. As much as that's a bad thing, we have gotten very used to doing that or using that as a coping mechanism.
2: My lord, if I may.
0: So it's really a trauma bonding thing. That's why a lot of Nigerians are you know, gravitating towards people who just do random nasty stuff on social media, because number one, it makes you laugh, makes you forget your problems, makes you forget the reality of the world you're living in, and you're also trauma bonding as well, because a lot of us, it's tough. Well, we will be fine. Once we discover the basis of the problem, we will be all right. Anywho, y'all, it's time for me to go. But before I leave, I want to remind you that today is Friday, which means that new music has dropped today, including the song that you were exclusively allowed to listen yesterday. I Know Who I Be by Davido definitely is dropping today. Go ahead and check us out on Instagram to find out those songs, the ones that you like, the ones you'd like to add to your playlist. And let us know which one is your favorite in the comments at Cool FM Kano is the Instagram platform. Don't forget to follow and turn on post notifications, and I'll see you at 2 p.m.

0: falling. 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
4: Guys, tell me why I was really vibing onto this stuff and I forgot I need to speak. It sounded so good. Am I the only one that vibes to this? Just listen to it. Come on, come on. Hey, let's go. All right, let's play a game.

0: Industrial Machine Odumodu Black, the same guy who is calling out his colleague for alleged sexual assault, his colleague being Black Bones. If you know, they've had this rancor with themselves for the longest freaking time. Honestly, at this point, I feel like their own beef is the actual beef, because you know that there are beefs in the industry where the two people come together and they're like, guy, how far now? Let's make some noise. Let's pretend like we're beefing with each other so that people can, you know, listen to our music. People will be doing that stuff. I believe people be doing that stuff with the core of my being, but this one doesn't look like they actually came together and said, let's beef. It looks like there's real beef going on here. We're just hoping it doesn't escalate to something crazy, because that would not be funny.
1: Wow.
0: But either ways, it's time for you to win some airtime and also a ticket to go to Zara Donuts, located at Kashim Ibrahim Road here in Kano, to have yourself some really nice pastries. Look, they sell meat pies, cakes, donuts, matcha, coffee, food, whatever it is that you're looking for. You're looking for a good time and you also want to be in a place with great ambiance. They have like this aesthetically pleasing place. Everywhere is just so nice. You want to go there, take some pictures, enjoy your pastries. Zara Donuts is definitely your one-stop shop, Kasim Ibrahim here in Kano. And if you win on the show today, you would be getting a ticket to go get some pastries this weekend. So how does that sound? If I was you, I would certainly be picking up my phone and saving the numbers that we have: 0809-526-7102. That's 0809-526-7102 or 02-064-460-969. That's 02-064-460-969. We also have 02-064-461-969. Those are the numbers that you will be calling to be part of Guess in 5 seconds on the Midday Oasis this wonderful Friday afternoon. TGIF to you again. And I'm going to be telling you about something in a bit. I do want to remind you that if you haven't checked us out on Instagram, go ahead and check us out. We have music 4 days. Okay, we're not just playing you music on air, we're also giving you online content, and we're telling you songs that have dropped this Friday. You know, today's Friday, New Music Friday. Everybody's dropping their songs on a Friday like this. And we also have that song that we exclusively premiered for you yesterday, which is Davido's I Know Who I Be. Go ahead and check it out. Also, we have other songs just in case you want some more songs to add to your weekend playlist. It is right there on our Instagram at CoolFMCano. So go check us out. Don't forget to follow. And when we get back, we'll be opening up the phone line so you can call and win yourself what's up for grabs on Guess in 5 seconds on the Midday Oasis. Okay, stick around and keep on listening.

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2: You don't know exercise? So you don't know that squat is an exercise? No, kill. Wow. Hey, well done. 5 seconds don't finish like 60 million years ago. Well done, brother. 0809526 7102 0206446 0969. He's in our Good afternoon. What's your name? Where are you calling from?
3: I'm Fable, calling from the Northland.
2: Fable, how old are you?
3: Hello?
2: How old are you?
3: I'm 18.
2: 18. You're 18?
3: Yes.
2: Okay. I have two words for you. Are you ready?
3: Yes, I am.
2: Your first word is blueberry.
3: Blueberry.
2: You don't know what a blueberry is? Huh? What'd you say? Oh, wow. Can't cut your tongue. You can't speak anymore. How would you not know what a blueberry is? The answer is in the question. A blueberry is a berry. I don't know. Like, what is going on? What is happening? Is it because it's Friday? Everyone is like, you know, it's Friday, so my brain is on break. I don't know. It's like, oh, what's a blueberry? What's that? What's a blueberry? Anyways, y'all, we have the news at 2:30, so we're going to go listen to that. When I get back, I'll be hearing some more answers of yours. Trust me, the phone lines are still going to be turned on open, and you will still be calling, because I need to give somebody these tickets. But if nobody gives me the right answer, I reserve the right to keep it to myself. DJ AB on the song Basuzu, which is a Northern Nigerian song. If you want to check out the list for the songs for this month, you can always check it out on Instagram as well as Cool FM Kano. See you in a bit. Basuzu.

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0: Yes, text him, text her, and tell them not to come by your place this weekend. You don't need them anymore. You're okay. You're good, okay? If you need any reassurance, listen to Iska by, this weekend by Iska, and definitely it will put you in the right mood to stand your ground and, you know, gain some boundaries, because you need some boundaries. Every single time you say you don't want to see them, next thing they call you like, oh my gosh, babe, I miss you. I'm so sorry for what I did. Da, da, da, da, da. Before you know it, now you're weak in the knees and you're inviting them back. Why are you doing that? Hold your knees together, and if you need to do something to give you strong, sturdy knees, do some squats, do squat exercising, and trust me, your knees will feel so much better, so the next time you get that call, you're not shaking. Anywho, today we're playing a game, Guess in 5 Seconds, on this hour of the show, and we're asking you to let us know if you can give us 2 answers to the words that we're asking and win yourself airtime and also a pastry ticket to Zara Donuts, located at Akasim Ibrahim Road here in Kano. And trust me, the whatever you're gonna get is gonna be good.
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0: 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All right, hello. 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
0: Turn down the volume on your radio and call me back. Hello. Hello. Oh, wait. Can't hear you. 0809-526-7102. Like I said earlier, turn down the volume on your radio before you call me. Take your phone off loudspeaker. Thank you very much. So when you call me, I can hear you and you can hear me as well. Hello. Oops. Well. Maybe I've been searching for you all night long. I'm waiting for the phone lines to come through because I don't know what's going on, if it's network or something, but this is the last call I'm gonna take and this is the last person that's gonna attempt it. Hello. Wow, nobody's saying anything. Okay. All right, either ways, y'all, I tried my best. I took the calls, nobody was saying anything, so I gotta go. All right, we'll try this again next week Friday, or should I say next week Monday, because we'll also be giving some airtime next week Monday. Stick around and keep listening. Like I said, check us out on X at Cool FM Counter. If you hear a song and you don't quite know what the song is about, and you just want to know what the song is, the title of the song and the name of the artist, then we got you covered on X. The platform that belongs to the most wealthiest man on the planet, y'all. I'm not okay. I need somebody to check up on me, because what is going on?
3: This is nothing but a man joke.
0: Anywho, see you at 3 p.m. when we're talking in 3 words. 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Ellie and M dancing around some country piano.

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2: The nation's most brilliant young minds gear up for the National Secondary School Debate Tournament. It's the season finale of the I Beg to Differ Secondary Schools Debate Tournament Season 9. 10th of August at 3 p.m. Lagos, Abuja and Port Harcourt will come alive. Champions from Abuja, Port Harcourt and Lagos will go shoulder to shoulder for the crown of the Champion of Champions. 16 secondary schools, 3 daily debates, 4 weeks of intense matchups. Who will be the champion of champions of the I Beg to Differ Season 9? The final lap of the journey begins August 10 at 3 p.m. For sponsorship inquiries, email info@nigeriainfo.fm or ibegtodifer@nigeriainfo.fm. I Beg to Differ, the tournament of champions.
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3: 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I'm still going to see you on Monday this same month. But let's be done with In Three Words for today. 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

0: no idea what they're saying. 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
0: Have you ever tried eating a bar and going to work? Like, you have a bar, better a bar like this, and then you're able to go to work and sustain that work, you know, till you're done. You're not sleepy, you're not all of those things. What type of a bar? If there is fufu, there is gari, there is semo, there is amala. Speaking of amala, for like chop amala.
4: My lord, if I may, my lord.
0: I feel like Fridays are for traditional wear, traditional attire, chill days at work, and amala. Just has to make sense.
5: Spicy!
0: Finish from work and then you just go straight to somewhere and just have amala, okay? Just go and eat amala. I've had different types of amala in Kano though, but the one that I really love, if you listen to the road show, you would hear their name right there on the road show, because they are giving meal tickets on the road show. So make sure you are tuning in and listening up. And today might just be the day where meal tickets are being given, or maybe it's the day where you win airtime. You have to listen to find out, you know. You have to stay tuned to find out what you're going to be winning on the road show with Mr. Mega with the double G in the next couple of hours, and trust me, you are not going to be disappointed. But right now, though, it's time for In Three Words. And I want to ask you, what are three signs that let you know you're in a Hausa man's shop? You know, when you go to different people's shop, you can tell, ah, this is an Igbo man's shop, this is a Yoruba man's shop, this is a this man's shop, this is a that man's shop. When you enter a Hausa man's shop, what are three signs to let you know that, ah, this man is a Hausa man? What are three of those signs? Let us know on WhatsApp 0809-526-7102, facebook.com/coolfmcano. Priscilla says, girl, eba is the ultimate energy food. It kills the hunger. Today I had eba with leftover ogbono soup. Correct. Me too, I had eba, brother na eba. I had eba this morning with like a goosey soup. I said, ooh, ooh.
5: This is good. I love it.
0: I remember one time I posted a video of like a daily vlog where I was going to get some matcha, and someone commented, I said, you did chop eba like this, so. I said, eee. If only you people knew me.
5: Child.
0: You see me on here, you think I'm bougie and nice. I am not. So speaking of bougie and nice stuff, Backyard Party with DJ Young Z's is taking place on Tuesday, the 30th of June, 2026. And you don't want to be left out of the fun. 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And it's happening on the 30th of June, 2026, which is next week, Tuesday. Expect nothing. You're going to be getting crazy energy and things that you never expected. Okay? Don't sleep on this one. Gather your squad and get ready to have a good time and create memories. If you want to...

0: Friday of hashtag finish the story. Before we get to talk about that matter, let me introduce you to another matter that should be your matter. New Music Friday, yup. Oh, I'm emotional right now. It's not just Davido. I mean, hey, that's been the person that everyone has been talking about. Plus, if you're an artist and you release a song on the day that Davido releases a record, you know now, people are not going to pay attention to you that much. But yeah, we over here, your number one hit music station, yo, we try to play you hits from across board. So yeah, enjoy some brand new Files the Bad Guy, a little bit of Joe Boy, Magic's giving us an entire project and a whole lot more. Hey, I'm just taking my time and swiping through the post on Instagram and discovering this new records, and I will encourage you to do same. Maybe you hear them on Cool FM, you're like, I think I like how this sounds. But first things first, though, you need to know a little bit about the record. So yeah, jump on our Instagram page at Cool FM Connor on there and find out more. Ooh, I see a little bit of Ira Star as well. Oh man,
1: hey, spicy.
0: Look like it's going to be a very good week indeed. Week where go sweets now from the weekend before them, they know. The little remix to that popular saying. At Cool FM Kano on Instagram. If I were you, I'm giving us a quick follow and putting on post notifications where I don't miss a thing.
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0: Did I not promise you about a serious matter? Well, this matter, we are going to try as much as possible to finish it. Pardon me. I'm excited, I'm telling you.
1: This is good.
0: Yo,
1: I love it.
0: What? Look, listen, I'm giving you just the first sentence of this story. Attempt to finish it. He bought items worth 10,000 naira, but he only had 3K in his account. So,
3: You don't have people. You don't have people. You can never make.
0: Again, he bought items worth 10,000 naira, but he only had 3K in his account. So, what do you think is going to happen next? Please help us to complete this very intriguing story. 0809-526-7102. Send me a message right now. If that message contains the other part of this story, I'm going to give you a thumbs up. If it also contains the need for me to save your number, I'm going to be like, welcome as well. Be like Josephine, who sent us a message, told us she had our number saved, and we saved hers right quick. So Josephine, tell me, finish this story. He bought items worth 10K, but he only had 3K in his account. So, facebook.com/CruelFMConnor. Let's see what you got for me.

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0: Anytime I watch a video of Fields just doing random things in his bedroom and coming forward with banging instrumentals, yo, I just have to say, you know what, sir? You are good with this thing. I never saw it coming. DDB Fields all night long. Maybe, my favorite record. At the moment, yes, he's going to do a lot of work for it to be able to push Gratitude off that perch, though. But you know, he's getting to me,
1: my lord, if I may,
0: yo, yo, the next hour of the roadshow is almost here. Listen, I'm going to be giving you four things, I'm going to be giving you four items, I will be giving you four names, okay. Now, try to figure out which set I'm talking about, because all of these things I'm mentioning should belong to one set. It could be a set of flowers, could be a set of colors, could be a set of electronics at home, whatever. I'll give you four of them, right? You have to find the missing five. If you can figure out the set, go into that set and pull one out for me, and you win. Oh yeah, there's gonna be a meal ticket if you're able to do that. Amala Plus will be making that available. That's the game show that goes down on the road show between 5 and 6 p.m Monday through to Friday. It's called Give Me Five. Ooh, I'll see you the next hour, 5 p.m that is, right after the news. Hashtag finish the story. He bought items worth 10k, but he only had 3k in his account. So dash Kelvin, he says, so he borrowed. Ah, Kelvin, are you going to be responsible for that? Because borrowing now, get us a bill.
1: This is not what a man do.
0: And it's looking like you're not alone, Kelvin. Apparently, Daniel Dixon, he's not borrowing, you know. He said, yes, he bought items worth 10k, but he only had 3k in his account. So he placed the remaining on credit, of course. Wow. Oh boy. Which store is that one, please? I need you to take me there. Let me, a credit score be loud, fam.
2: Wow.
0: Who else is here? Good evening, Mr. Mega with the double G. Bought items worth 10,000 naira and only had 3,000 naira. So he had to borrow 7,000 naira from his friend to cover the balance. Now, you people have great friends like this. But think about it though, look through your contacts. Who else would you be calling? If you ain't got somebody to call, then maybe this reply, or rather, this statement to finish the story from Felix should be one that you can relate to. He says, yeah, he bought items worth 10k, but he only had 3k in his account. So he's currently hired for a few hours as a cleaner. It's the few hours for me, my brother. What do you mean few hours? He's gonna be there for a while, fam. Olivia Rodrigo. Drop dead on cool.

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4: We begin where Federal High Court in Lokoja has set aside its earlier judgment directing INEC to register the Nigeria Democratic Congress, NDC, as a political party. Justice Isa Dashen ruled that the earlier judgment was defective because not all interested parties were heard before the decision was made. The court ordered that the case begin afresh with INEC, the NDC, and another be joined as parties to the substantive suit. Meanwhile, NDC's presidential candidate Peter Obi is urging President Bola Tinubu to delay the implementation of the state police until after the 2027 general election. Obi warns that introducing the new policy or policing structure before the polls could expose it to political manipulation. Also, the African Democratic Congress has criticized the federal government's push for state police, describing it as a hurried response to worsening insecurity rather than a well-planned constitutional reform. In a statement on Friday, the party said it supports establishing state police, but insisted that the reform must be backed by a strong institutional safeguard to ensure professionalism, accountability, and effective oversight. In the meantime, the Deputy Speaker of the House of Representatives, Benjamin Kalu, says the National Assembly is working out a funding framework for the proposed state police, assuring Nigerians that financing will not hinder its establishment. Still with the police, the Deputy Inspector General of the Force, Isiaku Mohammed, says terrorists and other criminal elements will not be allowed to infiltrate the Niger police force through recruitment. Speaking in Ilorin, Mohammed urged traditional rulers, religious leaders and community heads not to recommend repentant criminals for enlistment into security agencies. Over in Lagos State now, the government says it will demolish all distressed buildings in the Alakija area following Thursday's building collapse. It said the collapsed building had been marked for demolition, but occupants ignored the evacuation order. On the foreign scene now, King Charles has become the first monarch to reveal the tax bill of the royal house, disclosing figures which show he paid about £12 million in tax for 2024 and 2025. That's news. At this hour, I am Sandra Kura.

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6: And I see the sisters lined up to ensure that we have a great 5 p.m. Iris Star Alato, I see your record on standby. And we've got some more bangers like that one from Yance. Oh yeah, we're going to South Africa. It's just 3 minutes into 5 p.m. If you're ready to play Give Me 5, call me up and let's see if you can figure out and find the missing 5.

0: They love to call records like this sleeper hits. Janos from Omalay taking off the Clarity of Mind album. It's actually the second song on their project. And when you're listening to the entire body of work, and you've got Artificial Happiness coming up first, you've got Janos coming, and then Canada Breeze. If you listen to it in that context, you would enjoy it, right? Yeah. But if you probably listen to it as a standalone record, maybe you're not going to appreciate it that much. I mean, that's just me, though. I don't know about you. Check out the album. Maybe you would have a different say. Mr. Mega with the double G, the BLAKK genius is in the building, and it's time for us to give you the chance to win. Let's play.
1: The magic number is 5, and the winning number is also 5. So call me, give me 5, and win on the roadshow.
0: So if I were to give you Sophie, I always use this example, though. Sophie Sky. Led Mr. Mega Blue Magic Dash. The fifth spot has got to go to either Detox Megahertz or Jindy the Vibes. Now, I'm going into the set of Cool FM Kano radio personalities. You see? So I mentioned 4 out of that set. It's up to you to find out the fifth one, right? I've got various sets staring at me right now. You have to figure out the set, listen to the 4 that I'll mention, and try to see if you can find the missing 5. Oh, it's very simple. Don't worry about it. Thank you. You could be winning a meal ticket that you'll be redeeming tomorrow at Amala Plus, number 111 MM Way by Maganda Road. 08095267102. 08095267102. 02064465969. 02064464969. Ooh, that sounded like a lot, right? 02064463969, 02064462969, and 02064461969. Off we go. Hello.
2: Hello.
0: Good evening and welcome to your number one hit music station. What's the name?
2: My name is Abdul. I'm calling from Naibah.
0: Abdul is calling us from Naibah. Abdul, let's do this. Are you ready for your set?
2: Yes.
0: Let's go. I got 4. Here we go. Blue, pink, red, yellow, dash.
2: Repeat the question.
0: Blue, pink, red, yellow, dash. Oh my days, for real? Abdul, call me back. Hello.
2: Good afternoon.
0: Good evening. Welcome to Cool. Who's this?
2: This is Pablo calling from Toronto.
0: Can you speak louder for me, please? I can barely hear you, my brother. Pablo?
2: Fabulous, calling from Oturu.
0: Fabulous.
2: Yes, sir.
0: Oh, fabulous. Nice one. Welcome to Cool FM. My name is Mr. Mega. Are you ready to play?
2: Yeah, I'm ready.
0: All right, let's ask you this first set. Blue, pink, red, yellow, dash.
2: Blue,

0: Lima Kasuka. We love it. 21 minutes into 6 p.m. We continue to play the hits. We don't stop on your number one hit music station. My name is Mr. Mega with the double G, the BLA double K genius. It's almost time for Football Fans Time Show. Yay! Who's excited like me? Who the pre-show is on right now, so that means I'm joined by some guys you would love to listen to on the show. The big this, good evening to you, sir.
1: Yeah, good evening to you. Jumat Mubarak to you, my brother.
0: Same to you, my brother. Nathan, the box midfielder is here.
2: Good evening, and yes, Jumat Mubarak to you as well.
0: They love to shorten the name to B2B. When I heard it the first time, I said, yeah, I love that one. Yeah,
1: you know, B2B can mean something else.
2: They've been on, you know, they've been on and on about this.
0: Remove all the negativity and all the other world thinking.
1: Amen.
0: That has been sponsored by the big days. No, Messi, Abi.
1: Yes. This one is not.
0: No, you have to change your name this time, because this Messi, be like, say, come with so many
1: this
0: things.
1: This your prayer is not to God.
2: Something temple in China. Shaolin
0: is the Zen master. At this point, anything that will take away to remove this thing, I will do it. Blade into the air. Thank you. Look, Ecuadorians are celebrating a public holiday today because they beat Germany. Don't play. Presidential office there too.
3: Oh, good.
0: Arrest.
1: What will not happen when they win? If they win the war.
0: 1 month, man. Everybody is going to be at home. There will be no walk again. The president will just tell them, you would just go. I will call you when I feel like calling you. But then again, yes, of course. Beating Germany. How many times have Germany won the World Cup? Four? Five?
1: Four.
0: Oh, my days, man. That was a huge one. By the way, I actually went to sleep at 1-1, and I saw the way Germany were playing. In my mind, I said, Kai, I'm on Ecuador. I'm going to collect. Yeah, woke up this morning. I was like, whoa, 2-1. I had to go watch exactly what happened, and it was a goal mouth scuffle that led to that second goal. But it was, a desperate performance. They needed that win.
1: They needed it, and they really showed how much they needed that victory. They got it. They might have come from a goal mouth scramble, but they worked for it.
0: Yeah.
1: They gave the Germans a good run for their money. I watched the game last night. It was they showed determination.
0: They did.
1: From the blast of the whistle. At some point, Germany were struggling to contain the Ecuadorians. Caicedo was everywhere.
0: He was really, and what's the name of the other, the Angulo guy or something?
1: Angula.
2: Yeah, I think one player who was also almost everywhere, the number 15, was fouled for that controversial Germany goal. Vite.
0: The left
2: footer midfielder, he was everywhere as well.
0: Yeah.
2: And you look at his size as well. Very minute looking dude, but his work rate.
0: Yeah, well, they're the powerhouse dude. Sometimes if they are small like that, don't look down on them.
1: Look at Kante. Kante is smallish. But
0: by the way, I was amongst the people, I was listening to, you know, Alex Iwobi, I was amongst the people who felt like that was not a penalty.
2: The Kai Havertz one?
0: No, it was not a foul.
1: It wasn't a foul.
0: The guy took his head to the boots, you're not honest.
1: No.
0: That's what I saw.
1: Yeah, he did. What's the German, who was that?
2: Pavlovich,
0: yeah.
1: He got the ball, actually.
0: Yeah, and then the guy had, the head came to the boot.
1: The ball.
0: First.
1: Now, most cases when...
0: But what's the rule about this high boot to the head? What's the rule? Because I want to believe that protecting the player

0: should come first to you winning the ball, right?
1: Of course.
0: Yeah,
1: of
0: and course. That felt like it was boots to head, sort of.
1: Yeah, the rule is high boots. If your high boot catches the head of a player,
0: it's in whatever it's a foul. Circumstance, yeah. right? Or there are some conditions to the rule.
1: Well, yesterday's zone would be an exception.
0: Okay.
1: Most times, the player catches the opponent's head first before
0: touching the ball. Okay.
1: But yesterday's zone, the guy actually got the ball. Yeah. It was, I don't know whether to say follow through or, like you said, the guy's head came and met with the boot of the guy. For me, it wasn't a foul.
0: Yeah.
1: By the way, did you see Alex Iwobi's coat yesterday?
0: Coat of many colors, my mother. Bottom.
2: 17, my guy.
0: I'm not used to seeing Init boys dressing like that. Though.
1: Man,
0: I felt like they forced him into it.
1: Already
0: seen plenty.
1: He goes so two other suits.
0: He go be body hug for me. I was just laughing up there. I say it will be no. Whoever advised you to dress like no, don't even try it next time. Take something else. A big game expected tonight, but then again, I would have hoped that both teams, one of them at least, was struggling to qualify. Maybe we'll see a fire.
1: Yeah.
0: But well,
1: they are both
0: game.
1: Comfortable. They are both through.
0: But do you feel like it's still going to have that level of intensity? I'm it talking should. Norway and France.
2: It should. It should. For France,
1: bragging rights.
2: Because apart from bragging rights as well, you want to finish top. And finishing top in that particular group gives you some.

0: ready. Football, the web that weaves us all.
1: All right, so we're back like we never left. Oh, we didn't leave, as a matter of fact. We just went to make some money for the house because, okay, we used to have this, what do you call it, Alina? Because without commercials, there will be, do you still remember that? Without commercials, we'll be, oh, okay.
2: It's cheaper,
1: are
2: we?
1: Yeah. All right, we need commercials. Anyway, back to the show, Football Fans Time Show, and of course we are on the road show with the Black Genius. You just heard his voice. He's doing the veteran thing, like Ena Valencia, taking the back seat for us to do our thing. And by 7 on the DOT, he will be back to wrap up the road show. And of course, Kano Kowe takes center stage. Don't miss it for anything. The player that has impressed you.
3: Well, I'll go for Vinicius Junior for Brazil.
1: Good choice.
3: Yeah, he's like you said, not for the entire World Cup, but also in that game against Scotland, he was very sharp. Reading the moments where he actually needed to actually press and win the ball off at the opposition, and he's been brilliant. So yeah,
1: and he has been of very good behavior so far.
3: So I go for Vinicius Junior for me on the show this evening.
1: All right, Vinny Junior for box to box, and for MVP is Nicolas Pepe, and that man Moises Caicedo. So who is that player for you? You know how we do it. Go to facebook.com/coolfmkano. The post is up there. Drop a comment, and you can also reach us via phone lines 0206446069 0206446169 0206446269, and on WhatsApp 0809526 7102. While we await your calls, your messages, your comments, let's let you in on some of the happenings around the football. And the charity begins at home. And talking about charity, her name might not be charity, but let's tell you that Super Falcons midfielder Christy Ucheibe has parted ways with Portuguese champions Benfica following the expiration of her contract. Okay, we'll come back to that. The phone lines buzzing. Oh, not this way. Well, Ucheibe spent 6 successful years with the Eagles after joining from a Swedish side, CIF, in 2020. The 25-year-old made 179 appearances across all competitions for Benfica, scoring 11 goals during her spell at the club. The versatile midfielder enjoyed a glittering career in Lisbon, winning 6 Liga BP titles, 2 Portuguese cups, 5 league cups, and 2 super cups. And we heard that they offered her a new contract, but she said no. Kano-born Christy Ucheibe, living what do you call them now, Benfica. Now we just hope, you know, it won't be the case of Sterling Wabali. We leave one walk, you never get another walk. So MVP?
4: Yeah, I think she's a fine midfielder. I'm sure there'll be a lot of teams, you know, looking for her services. I've seen her at the World Cup also, where she actually played very, very well, you know, tested herself against some of the finest there in the world. And she's had like a stable career in Portugal. I'm sure maybe moving on to other, hopefully it's not to Saudi, maybe in the EPL. I think
1: just hold on. Okay, go on. Don't hold on, go on.
4: Yeah, so the EP, I think, is quite a possible destination for her. We've seen some of our guests, likes of Nadozi at Brighton, and she's doing very, very well there. And even City could also be another option for her. I think she's that good enough to play for City. They won the WSL last season there, so I think she has the skill set, very combative, and you know, good on the ball as well. So I think all those options are actually quite a possibility for her.
3: All right. Let's switch a bit from that particular one and move on to where Sevilla have turned down, according to report, an offer for newly promoted Serie A side Venezia for Super Eagles striker Ako Adams. Now, according to reports, Venezia's bid was worth less than 10 million euros. Less than 10 million euros.
5: They play.

0: play.
1: At least points, in fact.
2: What's it be this?
1: I think Taron Ibrahim went there. Was it Empoli? He plays for Empoli.
3: He went to Venezia too.
1: He did?
3: Yeah.
1: I think.
3: You can confirm. I think he played for Venezia too. And I'm not sure they stayed. Was it when they were at the top flight or they were the
1: I remember him signing for Empoli.
3: I know he signed for Venezia. I'm very sure, but I'm not sure.
1: Let's see.
3: I'm not sure if they played more than one season at the top flights, but I'm sure.
1: He went there on loan actually.
3: Yeah, okay.
1: From Benfica.
3: Yeah, to Venezia. Yeah,
1: before he signed with Empoli. Mm-hmm. So yeah, he spent a season there on loan. Played 19 games.
3: Yeah, and I think Akwa Adams, I think is such a good player. He shouldn't be among team that maybe he goes here and the next thing they relegate. I think with his skills he should be playing for decent enough team, like top 10 teams.
1: Yeah,
3: and not just come end of season you're talking about Nigerian players, the likes of Tolu Arokodare, who are relegating with one team or the other.
1: All right, let's see if we have a caller on the line. Hello, good evening. All right, not clear enough actually.
4: Hello.
1: Do call us back. But the Spanish club Sevilla are unwilling to part ways with the Nigerian forward for less than that amount, and I believe to value him between 20 million and 30 million euros. And we've had talks last week. We had talks of Marseille being interested in him. I think that's even a perfect business for what's it called now, Sevilla, because Marseille are going to pay a higher fee than what Venezia are bringing, coming for a player like that with less than 10 million euros.
3: Yeah, and he's played in the French Ligue 1 at Lorient. So I think
1: Montpellier.
3: Yeah, so I think that experience, he doesn't have the stress of maybe adaptation and all that. So yeah, I think Marseille are a big side and they're playing Champions League football. Yeah, I think we should go for him.
4: Okay.
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4: And this evening we're asking you to tell us the player that has impressed you the most at the World Cup in the last 1 week. And let's start from WhatsApp. 08095267102, that's our WhatsApp number.
1: All right, starting off with Fidelis Enoch from Hutoro. Good evening guys, my name is Fidelis from Otoro. Vinicius Jr. and Matheus Cunha, I love how he respects himself in the World Cup. No arguments with a referee, no disrespect. All right, yes, Vinicius is being good boy.
4: Let's see if this goes through. Hello, thank you. We're fine. Go on.
1: And this one comes in, no name on it. Okay, this is not for us. And Joel Mario from Auchi says the player who has impressed him is the German Dennis Undav.
4: Okay, on Facebook, Samuelson, what a name. David says Lionel Messi, of course, and Umar says Nicolas Pepe of Ivory Coast, and Sunday Utulo says Angola of Ecuador. Let's see if this one goes through. Hello, good evening. Ooh, what's happening? okay, the gift says good evening guys. For me, it is Moses Caicedo and Nicolas Pepe. Saada Umar Babazango says Lamine Yamal and Saifullah Zubair Usman says Buadi and almost said Sunday Olise. No. What's his name again?
1: Michael
4: Olise. Yeah, keep those messages coming in. And of course, the comments and the calls. Let's go to the World Cup. Let's start with the games coming up today. Senegal and Iran play later today. Iraq, I beg your pardon. Senegal with two losses. Now, going to the World Cup, so many Africans that tipped Senegal and Morocco as the two African nations that would go far in this World Cup. But as it is now, Senegal look like they are heading home. So they have to beat Iraq today. And 3 points might not be enough for them to make it through, because we already have like almost four teams on 4 points already. So they are condemned to beat Iraq tonight.
3: Yeah, a tough one for them. I think they've played some big teams there. Even though you would have expected them to actually pick up something from those two games here, but sadly they haven't been able to do that. And especially in the first game against France, where they actually played very, very well for most part of that first half there. But you know, the French guys undid whatever game plan they had, you know, going into that game there. But for Iraq, I think mathematically just pick up that win today, and maybe you hope other things come into your favor there. But a defeat or dropping point against Iraq will just signal bye-bye for them. And for the squad they have, how they've played so far, I think they'll be maybe one of the disappointments from the continent. With less fancy teams like Cape Verde, they've gone there and done a decent job there. And even South Africa, I think they've turned things around there. But I think so today, they know the enormity of the job at the house. I see them picking up 3 points.
4: All right, France and Norway, both teams have 6 points, haven't won their first two games, and they've qualified for the round of 32. Do you see any either team dropping, leaving out key players?
3: Yeah, like I touched on Astas, I think maybe for the French side, some of their key players, do actually want to give them some rest with the fact that, but if you look at the fact that topping that table gives you the chance to play a less fancy team, maybe one of the third place teams that will progress. If you finish top, you might get those teams, so they might want to go out all guns blazing. And even if they actually rest some of their key players, yeah, we saw some of those games where they have the luxury of bringing guys like Bradley Bacola, equally as deadly as any other player starting from that starting level. Yeah, maybe like players like Michael Olise, I would expect like the coach Didier Deschamps to actually drop him there for the more serious business that will be coming their way there. But yes, still, they should be good enough to pick up all 3 points against Norway.
4: What's your take on the Norway-France game?
1: I think for me, like I said on the pre-show, for me, I think for Norway, the bragging rights, talking about beating France, what that result could do for their momentum, what it could do for their confidence inside their camp. That's definitely going to spur them on to try and go for all 3 points. The magnitude of that victory for France, like I also touched on, the fact that just like MVP says, the round of 32 are also probably the round of 16. You get teams that are not as good as you'd expect, but we've seen teams who are quite good finishing in positions where third place is, you know, the third place team. So it's quite a dicey one, but I believe both sides would want to go for the kill this evening, and I don't think France would want to lose that game and finish second. But just a little bit on the Senegal game, their chances of qualifying as one of the best eight best third place teams is really very small.
4: Slim.
1: Because if you look at the table of the 12 teams that are on that table for eight best third place teams,
4: okay,
1: they are bottom, they are 12th.
4: Oh,
1: and even if they win, they
4: are where are South Korea, please? I want
1: South
4: to
1: Korea
4: know.
1: Are sixth in that one. They have 3 points, but their goal difference is better than that of Senegal. It means Senegal to usurp South Korea, they have to win by at least 4-0.
4: Okay,
1: because they have a -3 and South Korea have a -1, so they have to win emphatically to see themselves in there. Scotland are in eighth. They have a -3 goal difference with 3 points as well.
4: Wow.
1: So, and
4: double
1: their chances
4: wow.
1: of qualifying is slim, because the likes of Cape Verde haven't played. The likes of DR Congo haven't yet played. So,
4: their third games.
1: So,
4: Well, how do you explain this situation? The situation of Tunisia, a country that went through qualifiers about 8 games? Yeah.
0: 10.
4: 10 games without conceding a single goal, and now at the World Cup, after 3 games, they've conceded 12 goals.
2: What be this?
1: And aside from that, they won 9 out of those 10.
4: They drew one.
1: And then they scored 22 goals.
4: Hey!
1: Yes.
4: And now they've scored just 2 goals.
1: They scored just 2. So, possibly it's just the level and quality of teams they face in that group that they haven't been able to live up to it. And again, on the African continent, I'm not sure... They are a team where people on the African continent actually want to say, okay, if you're facing Tunisia, you're facing a tough team. But I don't think that has translated enough on the pitch to a lot of success that people should be scared of a Tunisian side. Because for me, yes, they've won the AFCON just once. And at the World Cup, they haven't really been that team. And I look at the quality of the players in the team. And with Sweden, the Netherlands, Japan, I think they face better teams than what they have in their squad. And I expected them to be solid defensively, though, but they unraveled in the end in all those games.
4: All right, a little away from the World Cup now, let's talk about the Premier League. From Aston Villa striker Gabriel Agbonlahor has disclosed that Fulham may be relegated from the Premier League if Alvaro Abelloa is appointed as manager. Yeah, Agbonlahor believes that the Cottagers are at one major risk of following the departure of Marco Silva to Benfica, and expect incoming boss Alvaro Abelloa's lack of senior managerial experience to cause severe groin pains. And in his words, he was brought in, wasn't he, to try and win the league, to try and win the Champions League, to take over from Xabi Alonso, and he didn't do any better than Alonso. Marco Silva did a fantastic job there, and still he couldn't get Fulham into the top eight and go and play European football. I'm going to give Abelloa 1 out of 5, and I wouldn't be surprised that if Fulham have a relegation battle next season. End of quote, Gabriel Agbonlahor.
3: Even though from how we've known Fulham over the years, it's not something you entertain. I think they've become like a very stable team in the EPL, where most times they are guaranteed top 12, top 13 finish here, and that speaks to the good work that Marco Silva has done. You know, bringing in players there, even Alex Iwobi, who I think he's had like his best playing career at Fulham compared to
4: certainly
3: the times here at Arsenal, as well as Calvin Bassey. And I think, yeah, they've been a solid team. I understand where Agbala is coming from. Yeah, I think he's had like during his, I think he played in Liverpool in England, Alvaro Abelloa, as well as West Ham. So maybe he has like a feel of what the English football is. But playing and coaching, I think they are two different teams. From the short term there, coaching the Madrid team, we saw how, you know, he didn't really deal properly with some of the big egos in that Madrid squad. Yes, Fulham is not Real Madrid. You expect him to be able, you know, what his playing career should be able to give him some credit in the bank to coach those guys in the team there. But yeah, not maybe not relegated, but I don't see them doing as well as they've done under Marco Silva.
4: All right, I almost said Fulham. Manchester City have agreed to pay £116 million for Elliot Anderson.
0: Hey, I hear me to meet by me.
4: They need to be investigated. What's special about Elliot Anderson? Please, I never see you.
1: To be honest, he's a good player, but
4: just
1: not
4: a decent player.
1: Not at the price for what he's going for, to be honest. But again, like I've always said, clubs value players as assets, no? And if they value a player as assets, they actually go all out to make sure that they make every single
4: cashing in
1: a quid off him. So this is the situation.
4: Let's hit the break once again.
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1: 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And this evening, we're asking you to tell us that player that has impressed you at the World Cup the last 1 week on Facebook, facebook.com/CoolFM. 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On WhatsApp, 08095267102. On WhatsApp, Jafar sends a picture of Pedri back in the days when he played a lot of games and looking so pale that you would think he's an 80-year-old man. But then now he looks more young and refreshed. But we move on from that one. Sebastian Samson says the player is Messi. And Ismail says it's easy for people like Abola, who won nothing as players, to criticize others following their ambitions. He should apply for a coaching job. Let's see what he can do. That's how he had opinions about Mikel Arteta and Arsenal until they won the league last season.
4: He's an Arsenal fan. They don't touch you now. On Facebook, Abdullahi Abdulaziz Abola says Broberie of Netherlands. That guy came into the team lately. You agree, MVP?
3: Yeah. I think he started the second game. He started from the first. I think he came from the bench and he's been very good.
4: I has got three. Good evening, Super Squad. For me, it has to be Ronaldo and Vinicius Jr. The moment I saw your name, Joe Ronaldo, I knew who you were going to pick. And Kabir Shaibu says Lionel Messi. Is that a player? Who else do we have? Ahmed Marcelo says no one. Okay. Vinny Jr. All right. Thank you for stopping by. How did you know that? Abaka Musa, aka Mata, says good evening. For me is Mayenda and Elliot Anderson. Okay, thank you, Anderson. What has he done? Linus Don says good evening, Super Squad. For me is Vinny Jr. I wasn't expecting much from him, but he has scored three goals already. No, he has scored four goals. He says, well done, guys. Well done, too. So at this point, I don't know who is leading the race.
1: I think Vinny and Pepe.
4: Vinny and Pepe?
1: Yeah.
4: Pepe?
1: Pepe has like MVP in the studio, and Pepe has like two or three on Facebook.
4: Vinny
1: leads with by one or more.
4: Find out tomorrow on the Grand Edition, 10 o'clock. 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
12: Yes, it's not go time just yet. Mr. Mega with the double G is coming through for the final hour of the road show, and it's worth 10,000 naira if you can call me up and rep your streets. Yeah, the street showdown is going to go down. Call me up 08095267102, and don't forget there's going to be a tongue twister. Let's see how many times you can recite this in simply 10 seconds.

0: Hey, look, our star girl, the very own Ira Star, aka Sabi Girl, is now going to be in Seychelles, and the President Patrick Hemene welcomed her today. I'm like, okay. Yeah, by the way, they're going to be celebrating their 50th independence. And Ira Star is built to perform over there at the Seychelles. Girl, go do your thing. Show them why we are indeed the kings and queens of Afro beats. 96.9 Cool FM Corner, your number one hit music station. Please, when you know the name of your street, you call me up, because the street showdown is about to go down. I love the way that rolls off the tongue. It's just perfect.
1: This is where Kano comes to life. Kano, Kawai, live on the road show.
0: So we've got 10,000 naira to give out, 10,000 naira worth of stuff to give out today on the show. Only if you can beat this time. I've got 10 seconds and you have to say this tongue twister as fast as possible. Remember, okay, I'm going to be in the studio counting. I'm going to be judiciously counting the seconds, one after the other, until we get to 10. Now, I want to know how many times you'll be able to say these words. Listen. Bello, ya, buga, baki, bakwe, bayam, biki. Bello, ya, buga, baki, bakwe, bayam, biki. That is the sentence. You have to say it as fast as possible. But I'm going to be counting. Remember, the words have to be very audible. Eh? Don't go and say, bile, bile, bile, bile, bile, bile, bile, bile, bile, bile, bile, bile, bile, bile.
2: Liar. To lie.
0: I'm not going to take that. Bello, ya, buga, baiki, bakwe, bayam, biki. You see what I did there? Yeah. So I'm going to have to play your timer for you. And then you're going to say these words as fast as possible. Call me up. Tell me the name of your street and say the following words. Let's count how many times you'll be able to say them in 10 seconds. Bello ya buga baki bakwe bayam biki. Bello ya buga baki bakwe bayam biki. Bello ya buga baki bakwe. Let me even play the timer for myself. The Black Genius, ready, set, go. 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Yo. Oh, but this thing is not easy. But yeah, call me up right now. 0206446169. 0206446269. 0206446369. 0206446469. 0206446569. And 0809526712. Bello, ya buga baki bakwe bayan biki. Hello, what is the name of your streets?
3: Hello, my name is Adebayo. I'm calling from Church Road.
0: My brother, you said the name, but I didn't need the name. It was just Church Road I needed. All right, Church Road, are you ready?
3: Yes.
0: Did you get the words?
3: Call it again.
0: Okay, Bello ya buga baki bakwe bayam biki. Oh yeah.
3: Okay.
0: Are you ready? Wait. Calm down. I have to. Are you ready?
3: Yes.
0: Set. Go. Hey, I was able to count four for you, okay? Bello Yabuga, that's a nice one. Good try. Church Road came through. Love it. Church Road, let's have your phone number.
3: All right.
0: 090.
3: 49.
0: Okay.
3: 83.
0: All right.
3: 89.
0: All right, got it, my brother. All right, so keep listening, okay? Let's find out if Church Road is going to take the day, okay?
3: Right.
0: Thank you so much. Hello, good evening.
4: Good evening.
0: Welcome to Cool FM. What's the name of your street?
4: Brigitte.
0: The name of the streets in Brigade. What's the name of the street? Sorry? Hello?
4: Hello?
0: Yeah, the name of the street in Brigade.
4: Okay,
0: Yankaji, be proud of it. Are you ready?
4: Yes, I'm ready.
0: Yankaji is in the building. Your time starts now. Go.
4: Bello ya buga baki
0: Yes, the idea is for you to be as fast as possible, but then again, like I said, the words have to be audible. Some good number of streets I've tried. Clock it. We're not done. I'm going to be right back. Opening up my phone lines for a chance for you to take away this 10K courtesy of Smart Plus More Restaurant, located just in front of Kano State Library on Amadu Bello Way. Bello, ya buga baki, bayambiki.

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0: Hey, Magics and Fola coming together for that record. It has something around juice and something else that I don't want to mention, but I know it's a Friday and we are going to have a lot of fun at the Night Cafe tonight.
1: Spicy!
0: Welcome aboard your favorite nighttime radio show, the Night Cafe. Listen, you already know what to expect on the show, but for those who don't know, I gotta first of all welcome you. I know you're probably just got back from work and you're thinking to yourself, how on earth am I going to be working and my mates will be somewhere having fun?
2: My lord, if I may.
0: Let me tell you that you're not going to be having a boring Friday night, because the party is going to be off the chain today. Yo! So if you're not listening, or if you have plans to listen tonight, all you got to do is just ensure that your radios are on, because the party is going to be off the chain, and ensure to get yourself ready. Okay, listen, in the next hour, giving you an opportunity to celebrate someone who did something special for you. It could even be a friend of yours who's celebrating something. Y'all know that people just finished WAEC recently and some are getting ready for NACO. You have to celebrate them. You have to appreciate the fact that they were able to write that exam and come out very, very good. So yeah, let us know their names and we are going to celebrate them on your behalf. Okay, yo, right after that, we got a game to play. It's called The Opposite Game. There's a $1,000 recharge card attached to that game. If you play and win, that airtime is going to be all yours. Okay, and right after that, we get to give out a $1,000 recharge card to the biggest fan of the Night Cafe. It could be all yours if you listen to 2 hours of the show and remember only two gists. Now, these two gists cannot be from the same element of the show. There's got to be one from 8 p.m., the other from 9 or 10 p.m., and you are going to be set up with a $1,000 recharge card that you can use to call your babe, call your mom, call your dad, do whatever you want to do with that airtime. I mean, that's exactly the reason why we are here. But hey, we're getting you started with a social media buzz.
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0: First things first, I need to appreciate YC for giving me the word Olodo Uprising. Because fam, I didn't even know that word existed until he said it yesterday. And now he is getting dragged. I'm going to tell you more.

0: about that. But first, do you think that Nigeria rewards unintelligent people better than intelligent people? Yeah, that's what the vibe is on the social media bars. So hit me up on WhatsApp 0809-526-7102 or facebook.com/coolfmkano. Don't forget to share your reasons with me, because we would like to engage on that. 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

0: nation's most brilliant young minds gear up for the National Secondary School Debate Tournament. It's the season finale of the I Beg to Differ Secondary Schools Debate Tournament Season 9. 10th of August at 3 p.m. Lagos, Abuja and Port Harcourt will come alive. Champions from Abuja, Port Harcourt and Lagos will go shoulder to shoulder for the crown of the Champion of Champions. 16 secondary schools, 3 daily debates, 4 weeks of intense matchups. Who will be the Champion of Champions of the I Beg to Differ Season 9? The final lap of the journey begins August 10 at 3 p.m. For sponsorship inquiries, email info@nigeriainfo.fm or ibegtodifer@nigeriainfo.fm. I Beg to Differ, the Tournament of Champions.
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0: 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If there's one person who is overdue for a record, it has to be Burna Boy. Burna Boy fans have been waiting for him to drop a body of work.
1: I don't tell you. I don't tell you.
0: They've been asking him and asking him and asking him. And guess what? Brother Man said, you know what? I am going to hit the studio and give you something.
2: Yes, baby. Come on, baby. Let's have it. That's it.
0: Yeah, I've been seeing videos of Burna Boy in the studio recording a hit. I hear there is an album on the way. I cannot wait for that album. You know, I'm thinking to myself, what angle is Burna Boy going to be pivoting when it comes to this brand new album that he's about to drop? I cannot wait to hear it, okay? So, yeah, we're going to be here playing it for you on your number one hip music station, 96.9 Cool FM. Don't forget, we're playing a game called The Opposite Game, where I get to give you some phrases. Your job is to give me the opposite of these phrases that matches the first song, or the three songs, rather. Now, you have to be the fastest finger. You have to be the first to get them correctly, okay? And if you do, $1,000 recharge card is going to be all yours. The phrases are man, never, and save hate. Do you have the opposite of those words that matches the names of three songs? Do you have the artists that played the song? Drop it on our WhatsApp, 0809-526-7102. I'm going to even give you some clues as to figuring out which song we're talking about. For man, this artist was the youngest artist to have been signed to a top record label in Nigeria. Now, the artist was also known as the Prince of Afrobeats. Do you know the artist? For the second one, never. This artist played a significant role in Wizkid's career. And the second part of this artist's name is used in trains. Do you know who that person is? I believe you should be able to figure it out, because it's very, very easy. How about Save Hate? The artist used to be a banker, and the artist was a backup singer for Destiny's Child. Do you know the artist? Well, drop it on our WhatsApp right now, along with the names of these three songs that I just gave you, the opposite of words that matches the names of those songs. 0809-526-7102. That's the WhatsApp line. Remember, we're looking for the fastest finger. Again, 0809-526-7102. I cannot wait to hear from you. We're back into the hits. You know where you are?
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0: The nation's most brilliant young minds gear up for the National Secondary School Debate Tournament. It's the season finale of the I Beg to Differ Secondary Schools Debate Tournament Season 9. 10th of August at 3 p.m. Lagos, Abuja and Port Harcourt will come alive. Champions from Abuja, Port Harcourt and Lagos will go shoulder to shoulder for the crown of the Champion of Champions. 16 secondary schools, 3 daily debates, 4 weeks of intense matchups. Who will be the Champion of Champions of the I Beg to Differ Season 9? The final lap of the journey begins August 10 at 3 p.m. For sponsorship inquiries, email info@nigeriainfo.fm or ibegtodifer@nigeriainfo.fm. I Beg to Differ, the Tournament of Champions.
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0: 96.9 Cool FM, your number one hit music station. Yeah, I gotta tell you that I'm gonna be back on the radio tomorrow. I'm not leaving, by the way. I know some of y'all be like, yo, where is he going? This one is saying he's going to be back tomorrow.
1: Come on, for my friends, will be this guy. You know this guy.
0: I'm not leaving, okay? So chillax. I'm just letting you know that I'm still gonna be here on the Saturday afternoon groove. For those of you who want to rendezvous with your main man Blue Magic, I'll be back on your radio tomorrow in case I leave tonight. So don't fret, okay? From 12 in the afternoon all the way till 6, you're going to have me locked in. And yeah, there's a show, a part of the show that I think you should be looking out for, okay? It's called Clone the Clip. You get to win a meal ticket, a 10,000 naira worth of meal ticket that you can have to enjoy yourself, okay? But until then, we have to get through with what we have right now, and it's called The Opposite Game. I did give you some phrases. Your job is to flip them around, find the opposite of this phrases that matches the names of three songs, okay? The phrases are nan, man, never, and safe hate. Again, nan, man, never, and safe hate. I give you some clues to figuring out which song we're talking about. So let's see the fastest finger. First, we're going to start from the least fastest finger and see what they have. Big shout out to Olamide from Zoo Road. Brother Man dropped by with Woman is Rema, which is very, very correct. Correct. LD always, not exactly. And Emma Sam, Reckless Love, absolutely wrong from what I have here. Not what we're looking for. Majid was crack-a-lacking. Majid just gave me only two. He says Rema, which is Woman, which is correct. And the other one, LD always, which is wrong. Absolutely wrong. Not exactly what we're looking for. Remember, I told you this artist was a backup singer for Destiny's Child. Now, I know you're wondering, which songs did you even put up here? Which songs are you even talking about? Y'all got the man that I gave you, which was Rema Woman. And Never is Again by Wande Coal. So I gotta give myself a round of applause for getting that and you not being able to figuring out that which song I'm talking about. Yes. And the last one, Safe Hate. Opposite of safe is dangerous, and opposite of love is hate. So that makes it Dangerous Love by Tiwa Savage. Yes. Yeah, Tiwa Savage, she used to be a backup singer for Destiny's Child and a few other artists, and she used to be a banker as well. So yeah, doesn't make me feel so happy that no one won today. Aww. But we try again next Friday. But in the next hour, I am very, very confident that you are going to be the last man standing. Plus, there's a 1,000 naira reach out that's going to be yours in the next hour. All you got to do is lock in on the show for... As a matter of fact, just call me up or send me a voice note. Let me know two gist you heard from 2 to 5 hours of the show, and you will get to be the last man standing. But right now,
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1: Here we go, here we go. The final hour of the Night Cafe is upon us. And guess what? I am not going to leave this studio until I find the biggest fan of the Night Cafe, because there's a 1,000 naira recharge card all for you. All you got to do is either call me up or send me a voice note and let me know the two gists you heard. That's not on our Facebook page, not on our WhatsApp stories, and they are not from the same elements of the Night Cafe.
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0: hour. Let's meet the last man standing. 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
1: That's exactly what we're doing right here. 96.9 Cool FM, your number one hit music station. Because to every single one of you who listened to the Night Cafe tonight, you made it worth the while. Thank you. But we are not going to leave the show without sending a $1,000 recharge card to the biggest fan of the Night Cafe. If you are the person, there are two things you can do. You can either call or send a voice note across to us. And let's figure out if you are the last man standing. Before we even continue, I think it's only fair that we congratulate the current champion of the last man standing, the person who is holding down that mantra, in the name of Maria. Congratulations again to you. Yeah. That being said, we want you to emerge as the last man standing. Two things you can do. You can either call in or send a voice note. If you want to call, it's perfectly fine. The number you need to be dialing, the numbers are not just one. We've got about five numbers you can call. The first one is 0206-446-0969. Again, 0206-446-0969. There's another number you can call. That number is 0206-446-1969. Again, 0206-446-1969 or 0206-446-2969. Save that number up. Again, 0206-446-2969 or 0206-446-3969. Again, 0206-446-3969. You can call the other one, which is 0206-446-4969. Again, 0206-446-4969 or 0206-446-5969. Again, 0206-446-5969. Call me up and tell me two gists you heard from two different hours of the show, okay? These two gists cannot be from our Facebook page, nor our WhatsApp stories. Only two gists. But the two gists cannot be from the same elements of the Night Cafe. And if you want, you can send a voice note across to me. I will be delighted to have your voice note on WhatsApp. That WhatsApp line is 0809-526-7102. Again, 0809-526-7102. Remember, your voice note has to be less than a minute. Please ensure that your voice note stays less than a minute. And lastly, you have to be awake, okay? You have to be awake, because I'm going to text you, and if you don't respond, you're kind of telling us that you just don't want to talk to us. But I need you to talk to me, because we have been together on this show, all right? So ensure that whatever it is you're sending is neither on our Facebook page nor our WhatsApp stories. And please don't send me a voice note telling me about the songs that were played. No, that's not what we're doing. Just try to remember something I said, maybe about an artist, about what's going on the trends, anything at all, okay? Yeah, if you've got it, send it across to us, because you might just be the last man standing.
2: 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It's the season finale of the I Beg to Differ Secondary Schools Debate Tournament, Season 9. 10th of August at 3 p.m., Lagos, Abuja, and Port Harcourt will come alive. Champions from Abuja, Port Harcourt, and Lagos will go shoulder to shoulder for the crown of the Champion of Champions. 16 secondary schools, 3 daily debates, 4 weeks of intense matchups. Who will be the Champion of Champions of the I Beg to Differ Season 9? The final lap of the journey begins August 10 at 3 p.m. For sponsorship inquiries, email info@nigeriainfo.fm or ibegtodiffer@nigeriainfo.fm. I Beg to Differ, the Tournament of Champions.
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0: 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Somebody say DJ, we wanna party. 96.9 Cool FM, your number one hip music station. That's exactly where you are, with your main man Blue Magic holding you down. We've got DJ One. I said DJ Ones and Twos. No, DJ Young Z is on the ones and twos. Listen, the party have been lit, and I'm sure you enjoyed yourself, because I know that I enjoyed myself.
1: I love it.
0: And right now we've got a $1,000 reach out scan, and I'm not gonna go with it. I want to give it to you.
1: Spicy.
0: But all you got to do for me right now is just call me up or send me a voice note and prove to me that you've been locked in on this show for at least 2 to 8 hours. 0206-446-0969 or 0206-446-1969 or 0206-446-2969 or 0206-446-3969 or 0206-446-4969 or 0206-446-5969. Call me up right about now. Let me know what you heard while you were listening to the show. And remember, we're just looking for only two gists, not more than two, only two. But these two cannot be from the same hour of the night cafe. One's got to be from 8 p.m., the other one from 9, or the other one can be from 9, the other one from 10. I mean, if you've got it, we're looking out for you, because we've got a $1,000 recharge card, and we're certainly going to give it to you. And just in case you don't have airtime, you can send me a voice note on WhatsApp. The WhatsApp line is 0809-526-7102. Remember, if you're sending a WhatsApp voice note, just go straight to the point and tell me only two gists. We're not looking for more than two gists, just two gists. Okay? These two gists cannot be from the same element of the night cafe. And finally, you have to be awake, because I'm going to text you, and if you don't respond, that means you're not awake now. You have slept off.
1: What's it be this?
0: That's not what we're looking for. We're looking for someone who is fully active, okay? If you are active, you are the person we are looking for. Yeah, so you can still call. Yeah, the lines are open. 0206-446-0969. Hello. Anybody home? Okay. It was looking like this one was testing that line. Listen, we're going to get back into the hits, and when we return, it will be to search for a winner over the WhatsApp line. Who do we have here? Good evening to you. Anybody here?
2: Kingsley from Java.
0: What's your name?
2: Kingsley from Java.
0: Kingsley from Java. How are you doing, Kingsley?
2: Fine, bro. I've been on you, bro.
0: Oh, you've been listening?
2: You'll be turning me on, bro.
0: You have to be clear. You have to be clear in which way I've been turning you on. I mean, you gotta say no DD or something of that nature.
2: Well, the jams, well, the heat, all the DJ mix, man.
0: You've been enjoying it, yeah?
2: Absolutely, I must confess, bro.
0: I mean, we have to give it up for DJ Young Ziz, who's been here ensuring that the hits keeps coming. Hello, Kingsley.
2: Yeah, I can hear you.
0: You're here for the last month standing, yes?
2: I'm sorry, I just tuned in just like an hour ago. I'm sorry, bro, I can't do that now.
0: No, it's okay. Thank you so much for calling. I really, really appreciate the fact that you called, okay, Kingsley?
2: I love you, bro. I just want to appreciate you. Thank you.
0: Thank you so much for calling. Okay, Kingsley? All right. You have a great, great night. We're going to have to resort to checking our WhatsApp and seeing who's there and who's the last man standing. For now, we're back into the hits. You know exactly where you are.
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0: The nation's most brilliant young minds gear up for the National Secondary School Debate Tournament. It's the season finale of the I Beg to Differ Secondary Schools Debate Tournament Season 9. 10th of August at 3 p.m. Lagos, Abuja and Port Harcourt will come alive. Champions from Abuja, Port Harcourt and Lagos will go shoulder to shoulder for the crown of the Champion of Champions. 16 secondary schools, 3 daily debates, 4 weeks of intense matchups. Who will be the Champion of Champions of the I Beg to Differ Season 9? The final lap of the journey begins August 10 at 3 p.m. For sponsorship inquiries, email info@nigeriainfo.fm or ibegtodiffer@nigeriainfo.fm. I Beg to Differ, the Tournament of Champions.
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1: It's the final hour. Let's meet the last man standing. The last man standing on The Night Cafe.
0: Still looking out for the biggest fan of The Night Cafe. I did say we're going to be going through the WhatsApp lines to see who's going to be the last man standing on there. I did tell everyone to be attentive because I'm going to text you on WhatsApp, and if you don't respond, that means you just don't want to be the last man standing.
2: My bad boy, you are a very bad boy.
0: But Maji said, no, I am going to be the last man standing. I'm going to be the first to respond on WhatsApp, and he did. So let's listen to what he heard while he was listening to the show.
3: We talked about Buju, who said he had an accident. His car rolled 3 times, but nothing happened to him. We also spoke about Bonner Boy, who all his fans have been asking him to hit the gym and get some work done on himself. And he is also releasing an album very soon.
0: Listen, I'm not even going to waste your time. Congratulations, you're the last man standing, Maji. Yo! Big congratulations to you, Majid. If you're listening to me right now, just send me your phone number, the one you want us to credit. Drop it right now on WhatsApp, and let's make it happen. Listen, y'all heard how DJ Youngsis came through on The Night Cafe tonight. I know some of y'all who are driving around, you're wondering, which DJ is this? His name is DJ Youngsis, and he's going to be having the backyard party, which is going to be a club experience, a medical club experience. It's happening on the 30th of June 2026. All right, so ensure to pull up. If you've got a friend, invite your friends as well. Everybody got to put up for, you know, for DJ Youngsis, because you, I got to tell you, this what you heard tonight is a scratch compared to what he has prepared for the backyard party on the 30th day of June 2026. It's going to be on Tuesday, okay? And yeah, pull up and let's have fun. And sure, you pull up, because it's going to be so much fun. I'm also going to be there. I'm going to be late, though. Yeah, I'm going to be at the Night Cafe. So right after the Night Cafe, the next thing I'm going to do is to pull up for DJ Youngsis. So you two, mark your calendars and ensure you pull up for DJ Youngsis as well. For now, I'm going to leave you in the able hands of DJ Youngsis to continue doing what he loves to do best. And that's the slam and jam with the biggest hits going down right here. 96.9 Cool FM.
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0: The nation's most brilliant young minds gear up for the National Secondary School Debate Tournament. It's the season finale of the I Beg to Differ Secondary Schools Debate Tournament Season 9. 10th of August at 3 p.m. Lagos, Abuja and Port Harcourt will come alive. Champions from Abuja, Port Harcourt and Lagos will go shoulder to shoulder for the crown of the Champion of Champions. 16 secondary schools, 3 daily debates, 4 weeks of intense matchups. Who will be the Champion of Champions of the I Beg to Differ Season 9? The final lap of the journey begins August 10 at 3 p.m. For sponsorship inquiries, email info@nigeriainfo.fm or ibegtodiffer@nigeriainfo.fm. I Beg to Differ, the Tournament of Champions.
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1: 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No semi real. No semi bad. Harder than them. Harder than them. Yo. Yo. Yo.